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See you later, man, your arms. Let me send me the best. Let me give my sweet parents. Yes, sir, baby. Love the flex. Tell me about it now. Yo!

both day and night. Never grumbles or fusses, always treats me right. Never running in the streets and leaving me alone. She knows a woman's place is

You're from the valley? You're from Wales. Now, is this sperm or blue tip?